0: 9, westbound Pennsylvania Turnpike, West Providence Township, box 43. Red vehicle accident, unknown injuries. Company 40, unit 12, 2004.
1: Unit 12 acknowledging.
2: Received.

0: responding.
1: 1201 responding. 159 westbound Pennsylvania Turnpike. Single vehicle VC hit the guardrail, now sitting in the middle of the roadway. Turnpike units are en route. Unknown injuries at this time. Entrapment.

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1: Ninja Rescue 40 responding, 159 westbound, Pennsylvania Turnpike, single vehicle MVC, unknown injuries, unknown entrapment. We'll be on ops one.

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1: Hit Street, Mountain Valley Apartments, the apartment 318, contact medical alarm. Unknown patient age. 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Is locked off in the CFS as well.
2: Bedford, can you repeat about the lock information?
1: Lockbox will be in the CFS, or if you need to call communications for that.
2: Appreciate it. 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
1: 40.
0: Advise 12, and they're going to hit the backlog on 60. Come up slow lane. We're making it awful slow.
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1: go.
0: We are now marker 159.4. One female victim involved in a rollover. 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Probably a refusal, but proceed on in cautiously.

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0: You get on, you know what, here comes an SRN and a police cruiser that's parked to the right side.

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1: Mexico.
0: We'll be on the 400 block of West Street, Pennsylvania registration, Romeo, November 35, KRN 935, white Toyota RAV.

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0: I don't know if you get the message that I'll be going direct. You get some information on this call, please.
2: Four, you're responding at 56. 1354 Broadtop Mountain Road, Hopewell, Texas. 30-year-old female, they're breathing normally, has bad stomach pain. She did have a baby a few weeks ago. 1354 Broadtop Mountain Road, Hopewell,
0: Texas.
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2: 1501-2057-354 Broadtown Mountain Road, Hopewell Township, 30-year-old female, clutchless breathing normally, has very bad stomach pains. She did have a few weeks ago. 1354 Broadtown Mountain Road, Hopewell Township.
3: That's received.
4: Patrick, you called me on. I was in service. What's the system?

0: 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County, Everett, Fort Traffic.
1: Everett, Fort.
0: I'm going to be at the Everett Senior Center on a Pennsylvania Foxtrot, Mike, 2809 Delta, on a Chevy Silverado truck.
2: County 1501.

0: Bedford 10, county status.
1: Bedford 10.
0: Bedford 5, county status.
2: Bedford
0: 8, county status.
2: Bedford 8.
0: Bedford 2, county status. Winoff 2, county status.
3: Winoff 2.
0: Amber 4, county status.
3: Amber 4.
0: Amber 5, county
2: status. 5 of Amber.
0: Saxon 10, county status.
4: Saxon 10.
0: Shawnee 23, county status.
5: Shawnee 3.
1: Greasy.
6: I didn't know you were on Amber 4.
2: Ha ha ha.

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1: County
0: 41, 2nd, 3rd. Area 2. Bedford County.

0: 2023, that's for traffic. We have approximately 150 yards south, Coach's bait shop. So when you plate one ready.
1: Good.
0: Lima Juliet Alpha 1839, LJ 1839.
1: Appreciate it.

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0: Richard's going to be current and valid. Richard to Dennis Poet from Hollidaysburg. Complete history out of Blair County. Wonderful. No reason given.
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3: Where is it?
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1: 15-1.
0: En route to Nelson.
1: Here's it.

0: 8.
1: 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Apparently there was a teenage male wearing all black attempting to get into a vehicle near the Giant. Was last seen running down towards Hostetler's.
0: That way.

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1: Over 5.
0: Be in the area of West End Bridge. I'll be out.

0: County. 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
0: I'll be clear from that contact. I'm going to keep it open. Attempted vehicle break-in. 4 and 5 foot area. 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
1: Greases. Your PD from county.
2: Great.
0: We'll be heading towards where he's with.
1: Greases. Every PD, be every 4 and 5.
2: We call the eagle.
1: Boston County just confirmed 34 degrees with.
0: County over 5, can you repeat?
1: Just confirming 34 degrees with.
0: That's affirmative.
1: Crazy. Jackson, Central County.
0: Correct.
1: You copy over 5.
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0: 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Have a good night.
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0: 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If you would, can you forward that out to the barracks in case they get any additional information?

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1: Bedford.
0: Bedford 10 from Bedford County, status check.
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0: Everett 4 from Bedford County, status check.
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0: Everett 5 from Bedford County, status check.
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0: Saxon 10 from Bedford County, status check.
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0: Shawnee 23 from Bedford County, status check.
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0: I'll be out of service. Have a good evening.
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1: Ten four, can you just fax my patient?
0: Here's it.
1: Hey, you run her as well.

0: Yeah, good for 10.
1: Bay for 10.
0: We're out.
2: Address.
1: Here you see, we're on the Jeffries now.

0: Beckton.
1: Yeah.
0: Everett. County Sussex.

0: ahead.
1: Yeah, Jeffrey Beckline, 133 South Bedford Street. Your wishes. And what's going on down there? He's with his neighbors right now, and something with a video that you guys need to see. Down. Okay,

0: favor. John is requesting you speak with. He's requesting you do not come tonight.
1: County for me. Are you still on the phone with him?
0: No, not at this time. John was an initial caller requesting you speak with the neighbors. He passed the neighbors requesting you do not come speak.
1: So, clarification, the neighbor said come down?

0: Manfred 10. Manfred 8. County status.
1: 8.
0: Saxon 10. County status.

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0: Patient is currently conscious but not alert. He does have a history of low blood sugar. They just found out that his Dexcom isn't working. 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
1: Phone, you're responding at 0309-303 North Spring Street, 275 male, conscious, breathing normally, not alert to normal. 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
0: Sheets, Breezewood.
1: Reported fully involved vehicle fire, threatening the building. Has been shut off at this time. There's also reports that a firefighter with company is on scene attempting fire extinguisher. Continue, Ops 1.
0: Ops 1.

0: 40 East 42.
1: Hey, Father, I think we have.

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0: Barber under control. They're telling me it wasn't on moving at the time. It was sitting here in the morning.
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1: Tour one's responding.
2: 1201, you're responding to 728. 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This is going to be north of the Country Kettle, approximately about a mile. One car hit an embankment, parking on the roadway, one female with a lump on her head.

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In the area 2932 East Town Road, Collar State's can be about approximately a mile north of the Country Kettle. One car partially on the roadway, hidden embankment, you know, female with a lump on her head, and you can use County Ops 1, Ops 1.

0: coming from 1201. There's that car that's off the road, kind of in the mailbox around the Ritchie Residential Dental Office. But that's south of Country Kettle, isn't it?
1: Affirmative. The caller was unsure of the address.
2: The caller was saying that it was north of the Country Kettle. It could have been south.
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1: 1201, you're responding. The address 150 Victoria Ave, Springhouse Estates, apartment 2002. 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Came home from the hospital. Now isn't acting right. Full reaction to her medication. Doctor wants her sent to the hospital. 150 Victoria Ave, Springhouse Estates, apartment 2002.

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12. You're due. Unit 12, you're due. Assisting Fulton County. In the area of 171 eastbound Pennsylvania Turnpike, for motor vehicle collision.

1201, you're responding at 1027. Of the 171 down Pennsylvania Turnpike. You'll be using Fulton Ops 2. It's for a motor vehicle collision. Ops 2.

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0: County doesn't allow traffic.
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0: County, Bedford 5, clear traffic. Written warning, improper lane.
1: 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Cleared. 1356. Written warning given.

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0: Bedford 5, can we have you respond on the 122 South Juliana Street, Bedford Borough? It's going to be Ickes' Drugstore to talk to a gentleman about e-ticket.
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12, you're due. Try the response. Unit 12, try the response. In the area of 152.2, westbound, Snake Spring Township. For a sick person. Pennsylvania Turnpike.

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1: Proceed 1201. You're responding. At the 152.2 westbound on the Pennsylvania Turnpike. 42-year-old female. She's having a panic attack. She feels like she's burning up. They'll be moving to the 151.7. Your access is going to be the westbound access gate.

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1: 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And then me.
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0: County, Bedford 5, clear traffic, citation to be filed.
1: I see traffic cleared, 1932, citations to be filed.
2: Five from Bedford County.
0: Bedford 5.
2: Five, can you respond to 16 Sunnyside Road, Bedford Borough? Had a gentleman call and say the house at this address has a broken window to the door, unknown if he made entry. Wasn't broken as of 2:00 this afternoon.
0: Received someone out.
2: Received 1633.

0: County Bedford Fund. 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There's glass smashed. Doors unlocked. I'm going to be making entry.
1: See, the homeowner did say that he was on scene. He is a name's Seth.
0: Received. I talked to him.

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1: Thirty-seven.

0: Bedford 5, Bedford County. 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
0: Received. Emitting 1639.
2: County number 4, I'll be clear. Warning for tinted windshield.
0: Please, Everett 4. Cleared 1639.

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1: 5.
0: 4 and 5, yeah, 42 Street of Fallwood.
1: Yeah. 1644.

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0: whenever you're ready. 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
0: Can you repeat that, sir?
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1: Go ahead when you're ready.
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Number 5 from Bedford County. Good information then when you're ready. It comes, the name comes back with the driver's license number 2844-3718, expired 2024, August 31st. It is suspended.

0: The name comes back with the driver's license number 28443718, expired 2024, August 31st. It is suspended.
1: Thank you.

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1: Ever.
0: 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Good check, 1770.
1: County Commander 5.
0: Ever advised.
1: I'll be clear. Written for inspection, registration, and insurance, and citation for the driver's license.
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1: Cat 11, acknowledge, contact the Gany and have them start that one up due to the nature.
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0: Acknowledge the call.
1: Acknowledge call, 17th.
0: Bedford County for 34 base.
1: 34 base.
0: Could you hear our siren and pagers again for manpower, please?
1: Received, 1751.
2: Unit 14, this is your final page. Echo response for breathing problems. 166 Fifth Avenue, Hyman Borough.
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4: We're responding to Hyman. Be advised, we have a roughly a third turn at ETA.
1: That's affirmative. You're responding 166 Fifth Avenue, Hyman Borough, Parkville Road Apartments, Apartment A. 68-year-old female seems to be having respiratory issues, is gasping for air. This we did start company support, and also we have a medic out of Allegheny also coming.

Company 34 manpower is needed. This is the EMS 166 Fifth Avenue, Parkwell Road Apartments.

0: Bedford County, LE 518 en route.
1: Black Unit on EMS. Last unit on EMS.
0: Yes, sir, you have a paramedic 518 responded.
1: 518, you respond 54. 16 Fifth Avenue, Hinesboro, the Hartwell Road apartment. You're going to apartment 8 Alpha, Alpha. You have a 68-year-old, obvious respiratory distress. Door is not unlocked.
0: Have you anything out of
1: the apartment? If not this time, we did alert the fire department. We do have a medic coming down from bed. They have about a 30-minute ETA.
0: Okay, sir. Thank you. That's fine. You can go ahead and put the Bedford County unit in service. Just let me know if anything comes out of the fire department.
1: Received. 1105, Bedford.
0: Good, Bedford.
1: For the Allegheny unit, you can stay down. They're going to handle it.
0: That's received. We're in service.
1: 1755.
2: All right, hold on to the bathroom.
0: Sorry, please.
2: Did you 14 crew up?
0: Negative, sir. They want me of Allegheny coming up.
2: That's received.

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1: 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He is alone. The door is not locked. And the door is locked. We do have Allegheny en route.

0: an MVC high mechanism into a building in the area of 4372 Quaker Valley Road, West Sinclair Township, company 38-year due, unit 11-year due.
1: Received. We'll put you on it, sir. 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Unknown if any injuries. Airbags are deployed. The occupants are out of the vehicle. We're advised to Bedford Ops 1, Bedford Ops 1.

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0: 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Correction at Lower Stink Spring Road. Company 32, Unit 12, you're due.
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2: Rusty 3805 on scene. 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

0: 41. This marks the start of your parade, 1801.
1: Is there a combination that they gave you for us to get into this house?
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3: County 12-1's responding.
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0: 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Go ahead, Dwarf.
1: Sir, I'm almost to the station. Any kind of leakage on this, and is there any sort of structural issue you need to be worried about?
0: The only structural issue is the exterior porch that had some blocks under it. It's against the siding of the house. Other than that, everything is good. Leaks in the car, everything is sure.
1: Very easy, sir. So, you're just looking at traffic in?
0: Yeah, the car is off the road, landed. 56 is completely open.

0: 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Proceed to scene 1804. We have a 34 scene.
1: Proceed to 1804.

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1: 38 Engine Rescue, you're en route 4372 Valley Road, West St. Clair Township. For MVC, the car ran into the house. No injuries reported at this time. We're going to stay on this aux channel. Aux 1, aux 1.

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1: Five from four, additional or would that unit be sufficient?
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0: Received, rescue 32, you're responding in the area, intersection of Lincoln Highway and Lower Snake Spring Road, six from Township. MVC, one vehicle off the roadway. We're going to utilize Ops 2, Ops 2. Thanks. 34 from Metro County.
1: Five five one
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5: Ever.
0: 1807.
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0: Received. 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We have lockbox information if you give the center a call.
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0: Pray for guidance, 30 and 5.
1: I'll
0: 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Okay, Bedford County, 35. Is PSB and Bedford Company been notified?
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1201 back in. 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

0: 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Going back to main.
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0: That's received, ma'am. Thank you. 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

11-5 from Bedford County, 7 check. 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Received 1837.

11, you're due. Alpha response. Unit 11, Alpha response. 135 Bedford Street, Shelburne Borough. Perfect person.

0: 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You're due. Alpha response for sick person.
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1: Three responding team 43, address 135 Bedford Street, Hillsborough Borough. You have an 84-year-old male. He's conscious, alert, breathing. Stated that he's very weak. Can't get into the car to get it to the hospital. Did state to use the back door near the garage door.

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0: Saxonton. Thanks, Travis. Ever. County Service.
1: Yeah, Route 4.

0: County from Saxon County.
1: Saxon?
0: This is Rhodes.
1: Pieces. Two Bay to 32 Command. Want the air truck?
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1: System 2,
0: receiving an update from the alarm company. There's an additional smoke alarm, Zone 2.
1: Have all three of these alarms came from Zone 2?
0: Affirmative.
1: Do you have any records if this property's ever had system maintained after all the rest of the ones we've got here?
0: Understand, I'm showing no update.
1: Put it in the CAD that they need to have somebody to service this. They're in for this problem. System have to be silenced because as soon as we reset it, it's set free.
0: Gracious.

County says. Air 4, county status.

0: Ever 5 from Johnny. Ever 4 from County.
1: Hey, Ever.
0: Just inquiring on your status.

0: Ever 4.
1: Ever 4.
0: This 5 still in service. Never I'm able to reach him.
1: 4. Yeah, he should be in service.
0: Great.
1: John, you can show me clear enough automatic fire alarm. I'll go look for him.
0: Crazy.

0: unit on Ops 1, you're walked out of your beat.
1: 32 assist 2. Get in contact the property owner's location and tell him he needs to come down here and figure this out. We tried to reset it 3 times and keep tripping. He has an issue. It's an issue. He needs to figure it out.

0: Never 4 from 9. Massage car showing your clearance painting.
1: Yeah, I have eyes on flash.
0: Very safe.

0: 32 assistant from County. Did you copy my loss?
1: From Chris Thursley's on his way down here. Do I need to call you in regards to it?
0: Negative. We just had no confirmation for him. We are all receiving an additional alarm for that location.
1: We reset this a total of 3 additional times after the initial one. Pretty sure his name is Dustin Miller. Just that he's supposedly on his way down there. Call 32 will be returning.
0: Appreciate it.

0: 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Over 4, county status.
1: Over 4.
0: Over 5, county status.
1: Over.
0: Shawnee 23, county status.
2: Shawnee 23.
0: Flint Hawk 2, county status.

Moving on to county status. Bravo 15, county status. Bravo 15, county status. Bravo 17, county status.